0: want the enemy.
1: Stop this, I don't want this, let me disrupt all the self-destructiveness. I digress, but there's distressing me. If I digress, well then there's something wrong with me. I congress on myself to myself in a protest, all this low press in my shelf, all this nonsense about being okay with this. So chivalrous, I'm not okay with this. I'm gonna care from this, I'm gonna stand on my grave and just reach my hand to the great abyss. Let me tell you,
2: I'm still a body, just a body, and I'm just like everybody. I'm a flesh and bone and body, sense of self that needs a body, recognize itself through all the pattern shapes that go around it, but there's never anybody. It's just me, there is nobody, and I'm blind, but I still find it. All these shapes that help to find me through the fog that held my mind. Yes, I scream with all my fine, I got to tear into a universe that don't care. It just echo of my own soul, and I can't go or just let go of it. My imminent death is a weight on my chest, yo. My breath is congesting with all of this self-flow. I can't breathe, but I'm still spitting, and I don't believe, but I'm still spitting, and I can't leave, so I'm still spitting, and I can't breathe, but I'm still